again. Thank you so much for gracing us with your presence. No, really, do sit down. And what on earth is that you're wearing? This is an educational establishment, not a nightclub. Put your hand up. Don't mumble. Don't interrupt. Wipe that idiotic smile off your face. When you're here, you do what I say.

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You're weak and spoiled. Look at you. I don't want to hear any of your excuses. Girls or boys from

notice when you go out into the world. Some of you will achieve greatness, others of you will succeed in a more modest capacity. Some of you, well, we want to read about you for the right reasons.